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0: Life was dark, now bros in a German car, and he's pressing, push to start. We went number two in the charts, but I'll never be number two in your heart. 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
1: Let's go.
0: Back then I was really lonely, now I'm a baller, shoot like I'm Kobe. 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